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2: 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Y los Titis. 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

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Yeah.

0: 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Yeah, right, man. Te acompaña DJ Jermaine, no crean esas cosas.
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4: You won't see the engineer that slams the Nissan Rogue's door 13,920 times. Or the corrosive chamber that simulates 15 years of life in 5 months. 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
0: 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So eso me imagino simple un break para Harper. 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Un batazo al... you leave the infield the same.
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0: What's that?
1: Dejo a todo el mundo igual ahí. So Starr en tercera.
0: So you put Sosa o algo? ¿Pones a alguien como Mundito en segundo?
1: Yo dejo a Sosa en segundo. Yo pongo a Sosa en segundo.
0: Segundo.
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0: 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Lanzamiento viene a Abanica. It'd be very interesting to give